0: applåder. Vilken kör alltså. Det där var ju underbart. James, how did it go?
1: I was listening very closely.
0: Yeah, but we are you're saving the best to last because you're going to sing Mamma Mia for us.
1: Not on my own.
0: I think so.
1: I think there are
0: you're the
1: a
0: lead.
1: Lot of better singers.
0: You're the lead.
1: There are a lot of better singers than
0: but,
1: me here.
0: But please stay. If you have the time, please stay. Okay, nice having you here.
1: Thank you.
0: James, alltså, från Sydney, Australien, har kommit hit för att vara med och samla.